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4: Time now for a WCSF Hispanic Heritage Artist feature. 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His debut album, Ivory, earned a Grammy nomination for Best New Artist, featuring songs like Evergreen that showcase Omar's heartfelt storytelling, deep-cutting lyrics, and raw, vulnerable vocals. Omar has collaborated with artists like Kali Uchis and Rule. Omar continues to break barriers in the music industry with his ability to curate unique funk and soul sounds that represent his Mexican culture and queer identity. That was your Hispanic Heritage Artist feature. 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

illumination. 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
1: Time now for a WCSF Hispanic Heritage Artist Feature. Legendary producer, songwriter, and DJ Jellybean Benitez was born in the South Bronx in 1957 to Puerto Rican parents. When he was a teen, he became one of the first wave of club DJs to crossfade songs for nonstop dancing. Jellybean became well known for his unique mixes, impeccable timing, and ear for a hit song. By 1982, he was taking records into a studio to remix the most popular parts for max danceability. His club edits made songs like Flashdance and IOU hits. In 1983, an up-and-coming Madonna asked Jellybean to remix her latest single, Everybody. His club edit became a huge success and landed him a job as Madonna's producer for some of the biggest hits of her career. Jellybean Benitez went on to produce for the likes of Whitney Houston, Paul McCartney, the Pointer Sisters, and Michael Jackson, just to name a few. He still DJs at parties, on the radio, and in the club scene that launched his career. That was your Hispanic Heritage Artist Feature. Keep listening to WCSF as we celebrate more legendary artists all month long.

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He could have had a big home. He drove a little old car in his younger days trying to be humble. But they think you don't have nothing. People don't respect you when you look like you don't have no money. So I got to buy diamonds. I got to have a Rolls Royce.

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Food for thought, if you're trying to lose weight, don't eat. We live in a place so free, where politics and religion preys on me, with no cares of when the next mistake's gonna be. Food for thought, if you're trying to

We live in a place so free, where politics and the media praise on me, with no cares of when the next mistake's gonna be. Food for thought, if you're trying to lose weight, don't eat. We live in a place so free, where politics and religion praise on me, with no cares of when the next mistake's gonna be. Food for thought, if you're trying to lose weight, don't eat.

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11: 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There, now for yours. Stand still. Let's go. Be sure and tune in next time for another exciting adventure of me, Herbert Daring Dashwood.
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4: 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DJ Cello's Pirate Radio is going to be...

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Yeah, this is America. 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I got the strap. I gotta carry 'em.

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Hey, look here, you snag.

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cheers, cheers. 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

Cheers. 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

I ain't getting laid. 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Ay, she gon' rock Sinead. 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
9: Okie dokie, let's get this show on the road. 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

0: we are here for the million-dollar question. 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
1: The world used to be afraid to say the word AIDS. 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Together, we've saved millions of lives. 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HIV isn't over. More than 150,000 people are living with HIV in the United States and they don't know it. But while others are cutting back, we are stepping up. When the world looked away, we didn't. 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
1: Hello and welcome to the Global Village. I'm Chris Heim.

Breakfast. I'm in the Global Village, a special edition of the show as we celebrate Canadian Thanksgiving Day. It's been celebrated in Canada since 1879. It celebrates the harvest, and it takes place the second Monday of every October. What we are thankful for is all the great artists who have come from Canada who are inspired by influences from around the world. We'll get things underway with an award-winning singer from South Africa who's made Canada her home. This is music from Lorraine Klassen, a song called Happiness or Rejoicing. Normally a song for weddings, but we thought it was a great way to start this Canadian Thanksgiving Day celebration here in the Global Village.

Celebrating Canadian Thanksgiving Day here in the Global Village, and there's some music from Danny Michel, along with the Garifuna Collective, Behind the Waterfall from Blackbirds Are Dancing Over Me. Here, some music from a group headed up by an artist originally from Trinidad who now calls Toronto home, collectively known as Cobotown, from the album Jumbie and the Jukebox. This is Mr. Monday here in the Global Village.

0: Thanksgiving Day in Canada, and we're celebrating here in the Global Village. There is so much wonderful music from Canada. We're getting to just a little tiny sliver of it, sharing some of the music from artists inspired by sounds from around the world. Also some traditional artists that we will get to as well. But there in that first round, we started with Lorraine Klaassen, as we mentioned, wedding celebration song, Jubilani, which means happiness or rejoicing, and that from her album Africa Calling. We followed that with Danny Michel, an album he did along with the Garifuna Collective from Central America, drawing on a much endangered culture and music. A lovely album that won a lot of comparisons to albums like Graceland, partly because of the way his voice sounds just a little bit like Paul Simon. Blackbirds Are Dancing Over Me is the name of the release, and we heard Behind the Waterfall from that. Kobo Town did Mr. Monday from their album Jumbi in the Jukebox. We also heard Roberto Lopez, who makes Canada home, originally from Colombia, and a really fun record that he did called Criollo Electric with Oye Candelaria. And the Soul Jazz Orchestra there at the end from their album Resistance with As the World Turns. That here in the Global Village, again, as we're celebrating Canadian Thanksgiving Day. It takes place the second Monday in October and has since 1879, a harvest celebration that goes on in Canada. And we celebrate with some great Canadian music. After a quick break, we'll hear some music from the contemporary folk group Beyond the Pale from their album Ruckus, a song called Atlas Revolt. That's coming up when we're back in just a minute here in the Global Village.
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0: 10 strings and a goat skin. That's what they call themselves. That's what they play. And there's some music from their album, Round the Wood Stove. And that, in fact, was the title track. Music from Prince Edward Island from 10 Strings and a Goat Skin. We also heard banjoist Jamie Stone, a fellow who actually spent some time in Mali studying the African roots of the banjo, the instrument that he plays. Has done a number of projects that have drawn on influences from different parts of the world. There's some music from his album, Jamie Stone's Folk Life. And we heard Mwen Pa's Dance, music from Jamie Stone on the banjo. Also out of Prince Edward Island, Vishton, from their album Terre Rouge and Three Blizzards was the song that we heard. And you needed, I guess, to be around the wood stove in 2015 when they had some record snowfall and three major blizzards. And that inspired that particular piece. And we started with the group Beyond the Pale from their album Ruckus with Atlas Revolt. As we are celebrating Canadian Thanksgiving Day, this time here in the Global Village. It happens on the second Monday of October, and happening here in the Global Village, we are highlighting some great Canadian artists. And after a quick break, we will hear some music from singer and songwriter John Brooks, a fascinating album that he did called No One Travels Alone. It was inspired, actually, by John Donne's La Corona, a crown of songs that starts with one line, and at the end of the poem, the last line becomes the first line of the next one, and the whole crown gets produced until the very last line of the last poem is the first line once again. And that is what John Brooks did with this circle of songs from No One Travels Alone. We'll hear some music from it when we're back in just a minute, right here in the Global Village.
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flutist Ron Korb from a release he did called World Cafe. And they're a song with a nod to Argentina and also a little bit of Afro-Cuban influence as well. A song called Argentina from, again, the World Cafe album from Ron Korb. We also heard Harry Manx, who plays some neat slide guitar, also inspired by sounds of India that he works into his blues and other folk and traditional styles. We heard from the album Mantras for Madman, the song San Diego Tijuana. And we started with John Brooks from his circle of songs called No One Travels Alone, and from that, Song of a Mournful World. So we've been marking Canadian Thanksgiving Day this time here in the Global Village with a small sampling of some of the great music from Canada. A reminder playlist for this and all of our shows, information about upcoming shows, world music news, videos, and more, all on our Facebook page at facebook.com/globalvillageradio. Reach us there or by email at info@kmuw.org. Global Village is a production of KMUW, Wichita Public Radio. I'm Chris Heim. Thanks for being with us here in the Global Village. We'll leave you with a little bit from the indigenous group, the Jerry Cans, from the Nunavut Territory in the Arctic regions of Canada. Here doing the song, My Little Daughter.

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1: Good morning, Joliet. 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My name's KJ. I'll be your host for the next 2 hours, and we're going to listen to some really good music, so go ahead and stay calm, cool, and collected, and we're going to go ahead and listen to some nice jams. Up next, we have Lockjaw by Sexy Mask, and after that, we'll have some more jams for you, and I'll get back to you guys. So good morning, and make sure to enjoy.

0: You just listened to Rooms on Fire by Stevie Nicks, followed by Anxiety by Preoccupations, and Lockjaw by Sex Mask. Up next, we got some ads for you guys, and we'll get to the sports talk, as NBA preseason has started this week with multiple teams going at it, with the debut of LeBron on the Sixers, Caleb Wilson for our Chicago Bulls, and many other teams. So we'll get to that after these messages.
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0: First off, we're going to talk about our very own Caleb Wilson, drafted fourth overall, as he's been doing pretty good in the preseason as he helped the Bulls beat the Phoenix Suns by 2 points a few days ago. But as of yesterday, they lost to the Grizzlies by 4 points. His performance has been pretty well, averages of at least 50% from the field with a lot of rebounding potential. Very good future star for the Chicago Bulls. But up next, we have Fly on the Wall by the Jesus Lizard. So enjoy.

0: You just listened to Native New Yorker by Odyssey, followed by Argentina by Niotics, and followed by Hound by Hey Nothing. Up next, we have some more messages for you guys. As all my drivers, I want you to be able to pay attention and listen to some good jams. So please stay off your phones while on the road for the safety of others. This is the message that we have coming up next. And after that, we'll talk about the Dallas Mavericks and the return of Kyrie Irving.
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2: 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I owe it all to WCSF.
0: Welcome back, as now we're going to talk about the Dallas Mavericks as they debut preseason at the Houston Rockets Arena tomorrow with the return of Kyrie Irving and year two Cooper Flagg, who took home Rookie of the Year last year. Now, infamously, Kyrie Irving did hurt his ACL 2 years ago after the Luka Doncic trade. However, he's supposed to make a comeback this year and work the pick and roll very well with Cooper Flagg. But they should be able to boogie, just like Boogie Wonderland, up next.

time now for a WCSF Hispanic Heritage Artist feature. Born and raised in Medellin, Colombia, Carolina Navarro, better known as Karol G, has transcended the reggaeton genre. Karol G was just 5 years old when she found her passion for music. She would record videos of herself singing and dancing and would eventually appear on Colombia's version of The X Factor at just 14 years old. With hits like Provincia and Tusa, Karol G has made the Latin pop and reggaeton genre her own. Karol's feel-good reggaeton beats and relatable lyrics have resonated with listeners all over the world. Collaborating with other Hispanic artists like Bad Bunny, Shakira, and Peso Pluma, Karol G has earned her place as one of the most influential Latin artists today. Karol broke records with her Mañana Será Bonito tour, setting the record for the largest grossing Latin concert tour by a female artist. Karol G continues to dominate the charts with her feel-good music. That was your Hispanic Heritage Artist feature. Keep listening to WCSF as we celebrate more legendary artists all month long.

0: You just listened to Teenage Sensation by Gus Gus. Up next, we have a few ads for you guys, and then we'll talk about the Grizzlies and the brand new draftee of Cameron Boozer, who is the son of Carlos Boozer, famous NBA player, played with the Jazz and Derrick Rose for the Bulls. We're going to talk about him and his production and how he can help the new rebuilding Grizzlies hopefully make a playoff push or draft some new talent. Up next, some messages for you guys. Enjoy.
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2: Up next, we're going to talk about the Grizzlies, as they previously mentioned, drafted Cam Boozer, son of famous NBA player Carlos Boozer. So far, he's been averaging around 15 points in the preseason, with at least 6 boards and 3 assists. Now, with him playing in the brand new Memphis system, they should be just fine, as he's able to facilitate, play defense, and score at will. However, up next, we have Hypnotized by Tokyo T-Bone.

Good morning, everybody. This is WCSF 88.7 FM from Joliet. This is KJ speaking. It's top of the hour. So welcome to KJ's Corner. We're going to listen to some good music. For those who have been listening, we appreciate it here at WCSF. For those brand new, we're going to listen to some good tunes. So go ahead and stay cool, calm, and collected as we're going to listen to Moping by Personal Trainer up next. Hope you guys enjoy.

when the world got involved, and I woke up older, with a flag of surrender draped across my shoulder. Remember before, when we cared about things like who was the tallest, waiting round for the adults to stop talking, but they can't see past what absorbs them. When I grow up, I'll do it different, trying to change the world by wishing. If I could have it all, whatever I liked, I just want everyone to be alright, to get a little respite from the night after night of it. 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I left myself there, on the wall, looking up at the pictures in a pebble dash, glistening bright. Listen, I might have drunk one too many years, 'cause when the sun sheds tears now, they set me alight.

0: stripes and I'm gone. 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

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Am I wrong for

0: You just listened to Gravity by Brent Faiyaz, followed by Flags by Damon Albarn, finally also followed by Moping by Personal Trainer. Up next, we have some more messages for you guys, and then we're going to talk about the Atlanta Hawks and what they've acquired in the offseason in order to make a deeper playoff push after losing to the champion Knicks in the first round and blowing a 2-0 lead. Let's see if they can get their act back together after these messages.
1: WCSF. Hi, I'm Kristen Bell. As a mom, I want my kids to have full bellies, big dreams, and all the energy in the world to chase them. 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So let's do this. Let's give all the kids the chance to grow up healthy and strong.
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3: Sorry.
0: Now that we're back, we're going to talk about the Atlanta Hawks, as last year they were able to take two games off of the champion New York Knicks, who ended up sweeping the conference. But so far in preseason, they are 1-1, mysteriously losing to the Grizzlies, who are a rebuilding team, but beating the Western Conference Finals champion Spurs, who faced the previously mentioned Knicks in the finals. We'll see what they can do this season, but up next we have Lavos by Taki.

0: You just listened to Lasagna by Babe Hoven, followed by Don't Stop by LP, finally followed by Lagos by Talkie. Up next, we have some more messages for you guys, and as per usual, we're going to talk about another NBA team. However, this time, we're going to make sure that they actually win the championship and don't lose in the conference finals. We're going to talk about the OKC Thunder and their rebuilding plans up next.
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2: We need ambient of people talking in the background.
3: Yeah, and be like, oh, we're on air. Oh, this is WCSF 887FM or something like that.
2: Yeah.
3: Yeah. All right. Y'all ready?
2: Yes.
4: Yeah.
3: Okay.
0: Now we're going to talk about the OKC Thunder, who previously won a championship back in 2025, however, lost to Wemby Spurs in 2026. Now they have let go of a few key pieces, but they've drafted more pieces like Ian Stombeck out of Washington. So hopefully they can make a deeper push this year and shake him win his third MVP in a row, something that hasn't been done since the good Larry Bird. However, up next we have Gods and Heat. Enjoy.

0: You just listened to Fireworks by Drake and Alicia Keys, followed by Do As I Please by Adult DVD, then finally followed by Gods and Heat by ISTA. Up next, we got some more messages for you guys, and then afterwards, we'll move to another sports team as we're going to be talking about the Bucks after the Giannis trade and see what they have going on and if they're able to acquire more draft capital and save their season. So go ahead and enjoy.
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0: Now we're going to talk about the Bucks. As for the past 3 to 4 years, they have not been able to bring home a championship with Giannis since the 2021 season, and as of last offseason, they traded him to the Miami Heat in exchange for Tyler Hero, Braden Burries, and a bunch of other picks. Now, they have some good pieces with Miles Turner at center and Tyler Hero obviously going to be leading the way, but they're not going to be projected as a high seed. However, up next we have Drowned by Deathlands.

You just listened to Out in the Field by Gary Moore, followed by Blonde by Maylun, followed by a nice classic, Ain't No Woman by Four Tops, also followed by Mickey Don't Lose from God of War, finally by Brand New Drown by Deftones. Up next, we have some ads for you guys, and then we'll be able to go ahead and close on out on KJ's Corner. So stay cool, calm, and collected, and enjoy.

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nice jams, as I hope everyone is able to have a nice way on their way to work or from work if you had a night shift, or if you were having a bad day and were able to just vibe and listen to some nice music. I'm hoping that everyone is able to have a better day. Up next, we have Norwegian Wood by Beatles. Stay cool, calm, collected, and enjoy.

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1: Time now for a WCSF Hispanic Heritage Artist Feature. Most people don't generally associate the harp with jazz, but for jazz harpist Edmar Castaneda, it was a natural connection. Edmar Castaneda was born in Bogota, Colombia in 1978. At a young age, he became fascinated with the harp and joropo, the Colombian music in which it often featured. When Castaneda was 16, he and his family moved to New York City, where he fell in love with jazz. It wasn't long before he married his old and new loves by doing jazz improvisation on the harp. Edmar Castaneda developed a unique technique to simulate a full ensemble. He plays bass lines with his left hand and harmonies and chords with his right. In 2021, Castaneda released the album Family, which features his wife and children on vocals, sax, and drums. Family earned the harpist a Grammy Award. He's since played with artists as celebrated as Bela Fleck, Wynton Marsalis, and John Scofield. Edmar Castaneda continues to tour around the world, spreading love and music wherever he goes. That was your Hispanic Heritage Artist Feature. Keep listening to WCSF as we celebrate more legendary artists all month long.

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I won't easily concede to Jake traps. 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Either the trees, the D, or cracks that break snap.

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1: Time now for a WCSF Hispanic Heritage Artist Feature. Bad Bunny, the King of Latin Trap, earned his name after sharing a photo online of himself wearing a bunny costume as a child while donning a grumpy look. Born in Bayamón, Puerto Rico in 1994, he began singing as a child. Bad Bunny started out by posting songs on SoundCloud, later being discovered by DJ Luion. Bad Bunny quickly rose to fame and has since collaborated with artists like Drake and J Balvin. His song, I Like It, introduced him to a wider audience in the United States. Bad Bunny has won several awards. His album YHLQMDLG won the Grammy Award for Best Latin Pop or Urban Album. His album Debitura Mas Fotos won the Grammy Award for Album of the Year, becoming the first Spanish language album to do so. He also headlined the Super Bowl 60 halftime show, becoming the first artist to primarily perform the halftime show in Spanish, netting him an Emmy Award for Outstanding Variety Special. Bad Bunny has continued to break boundaries and innovate in the music industry. His unique blend of genres, such as reggaeton, trap, rock, punk, and soul, has earned him a large following across the world. That was your Hispanic Heritage Artist Feature. Keep listening to WCSF as we celebrate more legendary artists all month long.

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1: Time now for a WCSF Hispanic Heritage Artist Feature. Born and raised in Sinaloa, Mexico, Ana Gabriel has earned her place as a Latin ballad diva. Ana grew up in a musical household. When she was just 6 years old, she performed publicly for the first time. Her grandfather, Roberto Young, who was an immigrant from China, taught her and trained her how to sing. Ana did not receive formal training beyond what her grandfather taught her, and she credits him for all that she knows about music. Ana would move to Tijuana, Baja California, to study accounting while pursuing a career in music. Ana's career would really take off with her hit, Ay Amor, landing on the Billboard Hot Latin Tracks chart for 14 consecutive weeks. Ana is known for her raspy singing voice and powerful ballads. With songs like Quien Como Tú and Simplemente Amigos, Ana has dominated the Latin charts for decades. Powerhouse Ana Gabriel is currently ranked number 7 on Billboard's top 50 Latin pop artists of all time. That was your Hispanic Heritage Artist feature. 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
3: Time now for a WCSF Hispanic Heritage Artist Feature. Mexican-American rock and roller Trini Lopez was born in 1937 in Dallas, Texas. When he was 10, his father bought him a guitar to keep him out of trouble. Soon, he was playing gigs around town. At age 18, Trini was introduced to fellow Texan Buddy Holly. Holly recognized Trini's talent and advocated for him to get signed by a major label. The company tried to get Lopez to perform under a stage name, but he refused, not wanting to hide his Mexican heritage. Trini Lopez moved to L.A. and soon became a fixture at the club PJ's. It was there he met his hero Frank Sinatra, who signed Trini to his label. Trini and his band became well known for a unique blend of folk, rockabilly, and Latin music, with an energy that always brought the house down. Trini Lopez's landmark 1963 album Live at PJ's was an instant hit, bolstered by his covers of La Bamba and If I Had a Hammer. That was your Hispanic Heritage Artist Feature. Keep listening to WCSF as we celebrate more legendary artists all month long.

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4: 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Stand still. Let's go. Be sure and tune in next time for another exciting adventure of me, Herbert Daring Dashwood.
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Well, distant thunder rumble, distant thunder rumble, rumble hungry like the beast. 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
1: Time now for a WCSF Hispanic Heritage Artist feature. Maria Zardoya, lead singer of the indie band The Marías, was born in Puerto Rico and raised in Atlanta, Georgia. Maria's music is hugely influenced by her upbringing and experiences in both of these culture-rich locations. Maria is known for her soft, hypnotizing voice and a blend of soulful jazz and psychedelic sounds. Growing up, Maria felt she was too Latin for America and not Latin enough for Puerto Rico. She has mentioned that her journey through the music industry is much like figuring out her identity. Maria's passion for music only grew as she got older, so much so that she would move to Los Angeles to pursue a career in music. Shortly after arriving in LA, Maria would meet Josh Conway, drummer for The Marías. The two began dating and recruited a few of their friends and formed the band. In 2022, Maria would collaborate with Bad Bunny on the track Otro Atardecer, which would catapult The Marías into the mainstream. Their feature would become their second most streamed song, with their 2024 single, No One Notice, garnering over 700 million streams. Maria has been and continues to be a major influence for Hispanic women trying to get into the indie alt music scene. That was your Hispanic Heritage Artist feature. Keep listening to WCSF as we celebrate more legendary artists all month long.

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3: Time now for a WCSF Hispanic Heritage Artist Feature. Afro-Cuban musician and composer Mario Bauza was one of the first to marry jazz and Latin music. Born in Havana in 1911, Bauza learned and mastered the clarinet as a boy. On a trip to New York City in 1926, Bauza began his lifelong love affair with jazz. A few years later, he moved to America to learn and play. Bauza quickly gained a reputation as a quick study with incredible talent. He landed prestigious jobs with Chick Webb and, later, Cab Calloway. In 1940, Bauza started a band with his brother-in-law. As musical director for Mojito and the Afro-Cubans, Mario Bauza created a new fusion of his two greatest loves, jazz and Cuba. He set his compositions to the rhythms he'd learned to play in his home country. In 1943, they recorded the celebrated Bauza composition called Tanga, considered by many to be the first true Latin jazz tune. That was your Hispanic Heritage Artist feature. Keep listening to WCSF as we celebrate more legendary artists all month long.
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1: Ra.
0: Ra.
1: Coo.
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1: Da.
0: Da.
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1: Well, it ain't Barracuda, man. But I think we got a hit record.

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3: Time now for a WCSF Hispanic Heritage Artist feature. Jenny De Vita was the pioneer in the regional Mexican music genre. Born and raised in Long Beach, California, Jenny was a proud daughter of immigrants from Mexico. Jenny was first introduced to traditional Mexican music by her family, which sparked her love for the banda genre. At 15 years old, Jenny became pregnant with her first child. She was adamant about not becoming a statistic and wanted to continue her education. In order to support her children, she would sell her CDs at flea markets, all while obtaining her GED. Jenny would go on to get a degree in business administration. Jenny broke barriers in the male-dominated genre and was given the title La Diva de la Banda, or the Diva of Band Music. Jenny popularized the banda genre in the U.S., putting her own twist on it. She sang about her working-class upbringing and controversial topics. Jenny was an activist. She was never afraid to use her platform to speak up for others. She constantly fought for women's rights, immigrant rights, and the LGBTQ+ community. Jenny will forever be remembered as a trailblazer for the regional Mexican music genre and a voice for women and immigrants. That was your Hispanic Heritage Artist feature. Keep listening to WCSF as we celebrate more legendary artists all month long.
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Really, really sorry. This is Roman Pando from America's most apologetic band, Trauma Cat, here to say you're listening to us right here on WCSF.